0: I let the wind blow low. Through the streets of McGilt I'll go. All the lasses say hello. Donald, where's your trousers?
1: Donald, where's your trousers?
0: Donald, where's my trousers?

the gloaming on the bonnie banks of Tyne. 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When the sun has gone to rest, that's the time that we love best. Oh, it's lovely roaming in the gloaming. There's Maun, Pond, Glasky, Broomy, Lawther, going down the water for the fair. There's Bob and Mary on the Govan ferry, wishing jet propulsion could be there. There's steamers cruising and there's buddies snoozing, and there's laddies fishing for the pier. And Pospers finding very near expiring as he rows a boat for there to hear. With eyes a-flashing, he'd his voyage smashing to be walking dilly on the prom. And May and Evelyn are in seventh heaven as they walk along with Dick and Tom. From Dumbarton Rock to every Jean and Jock,

dance toward excitement. An ilk of wife cried, oh, my head, and I wish her luck of the prize. But the deal's a war, the deal's a war, the deal's a war, excitement. He's danced to war, he's danced to war, he's danced to war, excitement.

passengers to heaven. A great big wave came and washed me overboard. And as I sank and I hollered, someone save me.